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1: Met a girl called Lola and I took her back to my place. 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

you're home, it's all right. 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